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Older adults WSLX are more likely to get very sick or die from COVID-19. FM, a more than 80% service of COVID-19 deaths School. 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

breathe deep the gathering gloom. Watch lights fade from every room. Bedsitter people look back and lament. Another day's useless energy spent. Impassioned lovers wrestle as one. Lonely man cries for love and has none. New mother picks up and settles her son. Senior citizens wish they were young. Cold-hearted orb that rules the night removes the colors from our sight. 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

Older adults are more likely to get very sick or die from COVID-19. More than 80% of COVID-19 deaths occur in people over age 65. 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

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More than 80% of COVID-19 deaths occur in people over age 65. 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

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More than 80% of COVID-19 deaths occur in people over age 65. 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
1: 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I'm Dan Mecca, and we are here now for the first official installment of the summer of WSLX. And those who've been following my posts on social media will know we have kind of an unusual situation. It's kind of bittersweet, to be very honest with you. We are going to be upgrading the station. I mean, I still have some concerns about the logistics of getting this all done. I would feel a lot more comfortable if our chief engineer, Ed Butler, had a more active role in this. But that's not to be, apparently. So we're just going to do what we're just going to make it work the way as best we can. But what's going to happen in a couple of weeks, actually the June 17th, which is a Wednesday, will be the final day of WSLX as we know it right now. There will still be broadcasting, but it's going to be done a little differently. What's going to happen is this radio studio is going to be renovated into a podcast studio. So that means pretty much everything that's in here is going to be taken out. There'll be a new podcast setup, a round table with four microphones and a controller of some sort in the middle. And there'll also be cameras in the room, so people want to do an actual live podcast, they can. It's my understanding we can still do broadcasting. It's my understanding that we're still going to be able to broadcast, except under a different format. It's going to be on a platform called radio.co and radio.co. And I don't know all the particulars yet, but I do know that this studio that I have been very happily associated with since 2007, having been one of the people that I physically built the studio in terms of putting things together. I didn't do the physical construction. Our facilities people did that. But in terms of sweat equity, if you will, in terms of knowing where every wire and every plug and every jack and every conceivable piece of equipment, for the most part, occasionally I find a surprise even all these years later, but not that often. And, in terms of just this kind of thing, I could run this studio in the dark in my sleep if I had to. I mean, I could, it's been a part of my life. And we've upgraded over the years and changed various pieces of equipment out over the years. It's not certainly not the exact same equipment-wise, although I'm looking over at my equipment rack right now, and there is what's called a crown amp, an amplifier that drives our studio monitors here, that we installed in the original, the original of this generation, the studio that we set up in 2003, which was another, a different part of the building. That was our first revival of WSLX. And this particular piece of equipment, which is still going strong right now, was salvaged from the dumpster at WPLJ in Lodi, New Jersey. And that was an adventure. I'll tell you about that in a little while. But when we were setting this up, we were obviously in search of donations for equipment and so forth. And our good friend here, Peter Bush, one of the founders of WSLX, really the founder of WSLX, truthfully, back in WNCR back in 1973. And then he later built the original WSLX in 1975 as a college project for his college degree in broadcasting. And so we were, in search of equipment, and the word got out, and there were several of the key people from ABC and PLJ at that time lived in and around New Canaan and were known to Peter and to others that were helping us with this project. And we got connected with their chief engineer at the time, was a fellow by the name of Kevin Plum, and we met up with him, and we were invited to a place very few people get to go. We were invited to the transmitter site in Lodi, New Jersey, which is the transmitter site for WABC. And at that time, it was the nerve center of Disney broadcasting, because that was part of ABC at that time. All kinds of broadcast feeds go through that building, and it's a secure location. You need an access code even to get into the parking lot. I mean, this is one of these things that's, you know, very few people, even people that work at ABC. Peter Bush had worked for WABC back in the day. This was the first time he was able to go to that site, and he used to work there. So it was quite an event. And we're there. I'm there. Peter Bush, Ed Butler, our chief engineer, another engineer friend of ours, Paul Litwinovich, literally dumpster diving for WSLX. No kidding. And we got a lot of useful equipment out of that visit. Some, not all of it was in the dumpster. Some was inside the building. But that was, and we had a great afternoon there. Just to put it in perspective as to location, the transmitter site for WABC, which is still there today, it's been there forever, it's still there today in Lodi, New Jersey, it is immediately next door to the club that was used as the Bada Bing in The Sopranos. It's a place called Satin Dolls. We did not go in there. We did not have time to go in there, number one. Number two, it wasn't the right time of day for that. Obviously, I don't think they would have been open even if we wanted to. But that place is literally right. And The Sopranos were still active at that time in terms of filming. This is back all the way back in 2003 that we did this. But we did go to not far from there, there's an old Italian deli. I don't know if it's still there. And that's where they used to go eat their lunch. And we went there for lunch after we had gathered all the equipment and whatnot. And there's, you know, typical old-school Italian family-style deli, big tables in the back. They had pictures of The Sopranos all over the place. And it was a very memorable day. And then we came back to St. Luke's, and I have to dig out that picture. There's a picture of me and Peter Bush bringing in what used to be the main studio control board from WPLJ. We never actually used it. It was too big. Peter found another home for it, but I mean, it was too big for the space that we had to deal with. But we're walking in with this, and I remember he wasn't our faculty advisor at the time, but Jeff Kress happened to be in the hallway when we're walking this equipment into the building, and he's like, "Where are you going with that?" He says, "Well, this is the new WSLX. We're going to set it up." And so, you know, it's ironic. He ended up becoming our faculty advisor here for many, many years. Happily retired now. And in fact, his son works for me at my furniture store that I work at, Fortune Off. So, you know, in any event, 91.9 FM, WSLX. Let's get some music going here. I know we have Mike Bryan listening today. It's his birthday today, so happy birthday. It's also Camille DeMarco's birthday today, another veteran of St. Luke. So, Camille, happy birthday to you as well. And let me know you're listening. We're going to start things off with a little Eric Clapton here. This is Layla. But let me know you're listening. Give me a call, 203-801-4887. Sometimes that works. Sometimes it doesn't. You can also send me an email, wslx919@hotmail.com. Or you can contact, we're connected on Facebook. That's probably the easiest and best way to reach me. Send me a message, and we'll go from there. We're going to start things off, and we're going to chat a little bit more about, you know, some summer destinations, but also about what's happening here at WSLX and the transitions that are going on. So, without any further delay, this is 91.9 FM, WSLX. Little Eric Clapton for you. 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

Ah, yes, some classic Eric Clapton, Layla. From about 1972, as I recall, which is very appropriate because I'm going to play some more music from 1972. I'm Dan Mecca. This is the summer of WSLX at 91.9 FM. 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I just misspoke there. 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You can also use a variety of apps, including MyTuner, Radio Garden, Radio Box, or Radio USA on your mobile devices. Any one of those four apps will work. And there's probably a couple of more that have crept in there that I don't know about because those services sometimes share their streams one way or the other. So, you know, either one of these, you know, you should be able to listen one way or another. So you can make it easy. You can listen on your phone, on your mobile device, on your computer. And if you happen to be in northern New Canaan, in the vicinity of St. Luke's School, you can listen the old-fashioned way at 91.9 FM. And that's one aspect of the station I really hope continues. There was some question as to whether this new arrangement was going to be strictly online or whether they were going to be able to continue to feed the transmitter. It's my understanding they can continue to feed the transmitter. And I certainly hope they continue to feed the online streams because that's what brings the audience. I mean, I really don't want to have to, I'm not going to have to say, okay, go to this particular website and that's the only way you're going to be able to hear us. I don't know if that's the case. I don't want to jump the gun here, but just, still, I have to be honest. I mean, I'm maintaining a positive outlook on this. I want to see there are some aspects to this change that can actually make it more convenient to do a show, such as the ability to do shows remotely simply by logging into the internet. You don't need to have a special setup that we now would need to do a live remote. So that's certainly a benefit. But I'm just a little bit, I don't like being, I mean, after this has been part of my life for 50 years, since I was 11 years old in one way or another. You know, and even in the years that we were silent and not on the air directly, we were maintaining the license and doing other things to keep WSLX alive. And it's like it's been I'm just giving some thought to all of this. How much time between either being on the air, but also an almost equal amount of time doing things to maintain it, doing things to get it back on the air when it wasn't on the air, and this. This facility, this station here, WSLX, consumed a good portion of my life, and I just want to make sure that going forward that we have the same legacy, the same capabilities that we have, and I don't know yet. We're going to see how it goes. I'm keeping an open mind, and we will see, how things develop, and I hope to remain involved. The plan is for me to remain involved. But we'll see how it goes. I mean, I hope it still feels like radio when all is said and done. This is 91.9 FM, WSLX, the best music on the best station. And I've told that story before, but let me just tell it again since we're strolling down memory lane here. Back in 1970s, actually, this occurs to me, it's 1976, but also, 45 years ago, 1981, on June the 4th, I graduated from St. Luke's, class of 1981. So here we are 45 years later. Graduation for the current class was last week, as I recall. And, we're in the beginning of summer here. The place is very quiet today. There's people around, but the campus is quiet because the last day of school, I believe, was yesterday. So they're pretty much done. I mean, there's a major project. I would actually have more shows to do next week if I could, but I can't. Because there's a major project going on in terms of repaving all of the paved surfaces, the parking lots, the driveway, and so forth. And the entire campus is going to be closed for that purpose for the entirety of next week. So you will hear me again on June 15th, which is a Monday. June 15th, Monday. And that I'm going to I don't want to jinx it. I have... Also, June 17th, I'm going to be doing what will be the actual final show in this studio, in this current setup. But I'm not going to make that the official. I'm going to call that a bonus show
The official final show is going to be Monday the 15th. And the reason for that, I don't want to take a chance that something happens and it doesn't happen on the 17th. Something happens where I, for some reason, can't do the show on the 17th. You know, be it that, somebody jumps the gun and say that our renovation starts a little too soon. Or if something happens, God forbid, I get sick or something, I'm not available, something like that. So I don't want to play it that close to the vest, because on the very next day, June 18th, is when the renovations physically begin in this room. So that's when, you know, the equipment is going to be, you know, transitioned over. And there, I mean, the plan was not to have a gap, but there probably will be, because there's going to be, you know, construction work has to be done in here. And so how we're going to do this for late, you know, until this room is finished, it's my understanding we're either going to use a different space, because with the new setup, it's done strictly through the internet. So as long as you have a good internet connection, you can, and the right, you know, you have a mixer and the, you know, the basic equipment that you need, you can go ahead and broadcast. So the plan is to do, for me to do some, at least some of the summer remotely while this studio is being renovated. And so we'll see how that goes. But meanwhile, you know, so the 15th, a week, which is a week from this coming Monday, will be the official finale for WSLX 91.9 FM as it now exists. And then on the 17th, the plan is to do a bonus final show. So this way, so we'll have two finales, and that will, and then we will see what happens after that point. 91.9 FM WSLX. Let me know you're listening. Give me a call. 203-801-4887 is the house number here. And if that doesn't work, and sometimes it doesn't, if that doesn't work, you can message me on Facebook if we're connected that way. You can send me an email, wslx919@hotmail.com. And let me know you're listening. Send me your requests, and we will proceed from there. We're going to do 1972. I believe in our listening audience today, we have a friend from down in Maryland, from Ocean City, Maryland way, a fellow by the name of Rick Samuel, who I'm losing my trend of thought. Forgive me here. I'm tired. There's too many thoughts going through right now. But there was a motel, a place in Ocean City, Maryland, that I stayed at starting in 1972, and Rick was also a regular at that hotel. And he's actually has a group of former guests. The hotel, unfortunately, doesn't exist, at least not in that format. It was torn down, and a new hotel, a big Grand Hilton Hotel, was built in its place. So the only thing that's the same is the beach and the phone number, about the only things that are left of the old Stardust Motel. But the Stardust back in the 70s, and before that, even before my time in the 60s, the later 60s, 70s, into the early to mid-80s, that was one of the greatest places to stay down there. It wasn't that because it was fancy. It was just the right location. It wasn't too far north. It wasn't too far south. You were off the boardwalk, but not that far, only a few blocks. And so when you wanted to go to the boardwalk at night, it was a short drive. It wasn't a big deal. And there was a lot of activity right in that area of Ocean City. It was a great place. It was the right location. Right in the middle, right between 32nd and 33rd Street and Baltimore Avenue, which is right on the ocean. And so Rick is a longtime guest of the Stardust, as am I. I didn't go quite as frequently. It wasn't my every year thing, as those who know me know. My regular destination was, of course, Lake George. But over the years, we had other destinations added to that repertoire, so to speak, one of which was Ocean City. And just a very, you know, a great place for an active beach vacation. This is not for a quiet day at the beach. I will say that about Ocean City. You're not going to have, like you have in some parts of Cape Cod, a quiet day at the beach. It's going to be an active day at the beach. It's going to be a lot of fun, but it's going to be an active day at the beach. And so anyway, so we're going to play a couple of songs from that summer of 1972. This first one was a breakout hit for Jim Croce. You don't mess around with Jim. I can remember listening to this over on a jukebox on Wicomico Street. Bowery

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But I also want to finish what I started with, what I used to remember vividly. This was a popular song, and in those days, of course, when you went on vacation, many places had a jukebox. And that was something I was, one of my favorite attractions dating back to when I was 4 years old in Lake George. I always had to have quarters for the jukebox from when I was a little kid. And that was a big, big thing that I would do. And in 1972, there was a place, I was talking about Waicomico Street. Waicomico Street is right the street that's directly in line with what you might call the Steel Pier, or the amusement pier, if you will, in Ocean City, right on the boardwalk there. And Waicomico Street is a side street off of the boardwalk. It connects to some of the most popular places on the boardwalk, one of which used to be, still exists, it's not on the boardwalk anymore, the place called Billy's Sub Shop for submarine sandwiches. And oh my God, the food they made in that place back in the day, oh my God. And they still exist at a different location in Ocean City, and it's still good from what I understand. I don't know if the menu was exactly the same as it was, but they were known for having sandwiches called Belly Busters. Billy's Sub, home of the Belly Buster. And let me tell you, those sandwiches were huge. And I mean huge. And, they gave new definition to the word for a definition to a foot-long hot dog and a bunch of other things. Their steak and cheese their Philadelphia cheesesteak was to die for and probably still is. And the thing about it is they still do it the old-fashioned way. It's not the fast way. You go in and order it, and someone's going to put that steak on the grill and cook it fresh and prepare everything fresh to order. You got to wait a few minutes for your sandwich. It's not something where you're going to get it, very quickly. Like today, you go in and go bang, bang, bang, here's your sandwich. And no, they did this the old-fashioned way. They made everything fresh to order. So it took longer. And yeah, when it was busy, it could take you a little while to get your food. But it was well worth it. And they had a jukebox. And there was this was one of my, actually, all the songs I'm going to play right now were on that jukebox. And also next door, there was a place called the Cork Bar, which is still there. It's been rebuilt. And in those days, it wasn't uncommon during the daytime, not at night, not when things started going, but on the daytime, as long as you were with your parents and you sat at the tables away from the bar, families were perfectly welcome to go into the place and get a Coca-Cola or something like that, or play the jukebox, play one of the games. They had these little things with the puck. They were all mechanical, or it's like a bowling game where you slide the puck down the lane and it takes the place of a bowling ball and a couple of other games like that. But, they were perfectly fine with that. Obviously, you couldn't approach the bar. You had to stay in the table section, but that wasn't unusual in those days. Back in 1972, that wasn't unusual at all. And later years, when I was old enough to experience the Cork Bar in its proper format, I did that too and enjoyed that very much. And I'm sure I would still enjoy it. I mean, it's the definition of a dive bar, quite frankly. But it's a fun place. I mean, it's right there off the boardwalk. Anyway, so I have a lot of memories on Waicomico Street right around the corner from there. There used to be a breakfast place, a pancake place, which I think still exists in a different location. They moved elsewhere in Ocean City, but that was a great place for breakfast. I think the Alaska Stand was on that corner as well, across the street. And then right around the corner, they had the Thrasher's French Fries, which are the French fries that places like Five Guys Burgers and Fries try to copy, that style of French fry. They're actually, Five Guys Burgers and Fries are very close to Thrasher's. Not exactly, but very close. 91.9 FM, WSLX. And we're going to move over to a one-hit wonder. I've played this in the past many times from the summer of 1972. The name of this group was Mouth and McNeil. And the song was How Do You Do? 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

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Where is the love? Roberta Flack and Donny Hathaway. I remember listening to this one, too. I was sitting in English's Diner around 21st Street, I believe it was. It's not there anymore, but it was a fixture in Ocean City for decades. And that was another great place to have breakfast in the morning. I remember playing this on the jukebox over there. And we're going to jump over to Cornelius Brothers and Sister Rose. Another big song from July of 1972. Summertime Memories here at 91.9 FM, WSLX.

0: 91.9 FM WSLX, the summer of WSLX. I'm Dan Mecca, and I'm just going through our audio files here, and there's so much history in these computers. Back in the day, I hate to say back in the day, but in recent years, we haven't really fully utilized this system the way it was originally designed. We used to do things like the morning announcements, and here's what's happening at St. Luke's, and the weather reports and such. And all of that audio was recorded into our automation system called Simeon, which is still here, still exists. And I'm looking through here, and I'm seeing, there's a football promo from 2013 I'm looking at right now. I may play some of these things, just graduation promos from years ago. Let's see, school, bad weather, delayed opening, school, no school today. And in those days, in those early days of WSLX, we would actually update this system to play those messages. So if it was a snow day, we would remote into the system, put the snow day messages on, and so people listening to WSLX, it's a snow day at St. Luke's. We would be one of the stations making the announcement. So we've unfortunately gotten away from that. Things have evolved away from, you know, the more traditional format of broadcasting, but we still have all of that capacity, all of that history is here, and I'm told the history is going to be preserved. So here's another one. This is our good friend Peter Bush giving a summer promo from some years ago. Let me just push the button there. There we go.
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0: Yeah, one of our old promos. I'm not even sure if that email address still works. That was from a while ago. But, we have all the jingles, all the promos and whatnot in here. Let's see if there's anything else of interest we can put here. What would be appropriate here? Let's see. There's got to be a good one here. 91.9 FM, WSLX. In the meantime, while we're delving through all of that, I'm going to jump over to what I consider to be the best song of the summer of 1972. Little Harry Nilsson here, Coconut, 91.9 WSLX.

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And we heard a few songs there from 72. I do believe Treat Her Like a Lady is 1971. I could be mistaken on that. I don't have my chart in front of me. But we heard a little Neil Diamond, Song Sung Blue. And I was just on the phone just now with our good friend, Mr. Jeff Kress, our longtime faculty advisor here at WSLX. And longtime faculty member, longest serving faculty member in the history of the school, now retired. But so shout out to Jeff. And actually, I think let me just see if I can remember the name of this song. Hold on, give me one second here. 91.9 FM WSLX. And that's the one. There it is. This is a song that I know Jeff likes, so we'll play this song here. Little five-man electric band, Signs, 91.9 FM, WSLX. Let me know you're listening. I'll play your requests.

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And I'm Dan Mecca, and we're celebrating the sounds and music of summer times past and also commemorating 50 years, our 50th anniversary year of WSLX. And what's in the plan for the future is this studio is going to soon transition into a podcast-style studio. I've been told that broadcasting will continue. I don't know the exact details of this, and I'm a little concerned that it's not, there's not enough, I don't know. The information seems slow and slow to come and not entirely complete, but we'll see how it goes. I just hope, I mean, that there's a lot of intricacies to this studio, a lot of intricacies to this process, and, you know, we'll see how it goes. I mean, I'm keeping an open mind. And I want to certainly want to see broadcasting continue to succeed here at St. Luke's, but I'll feel more comfortable once it's actually accomplished. This is 91.9 FM WSLX, and let's just get some music going here, and let's just see what we have. What do we want to hear tonight? Let me know what you want. Ah, here's one from 76. This was 76. Little Aerosmith here. This is something from our original playlist. Classic WSLX Gold.

0: 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And I guess I'm going to have to call this one a bonus track because it was mistitled in our virtual DJ software. I just edited it back. It was a different title entirely.
1: Here's the song.
0: But as we are professional here, we don't just interrupt it. We let it go. So, but that was slip sliding away, but it wasn't what I planned to play. But it's fixed now. That won't happen again on this system here. But I'm also going to play something else now. This is a local song. This is a local artist from New Canaan. She's 18 years old. Her name is Selena Savage. I've played her music here before. And tonight she's opening a show up in Bridgeport. And I just wanted to give a quick shout out. And we'll play this is her song called Baby Names. This is Selena Savage. This is 91.9 FM WSLX. And I always like to give a little boost to local talent if I can. This is 91.9 FM, Selena Savage and Baby Names.

91.9 FM, WSLX, that was Selena Savage, and Baby Names, a local artist and a locally written, locally produced song. And a good friend of mine, Colin Eldred, is her producer, manager, something along those lines. I'm not exactly sure what his official title is in that situation, but very much involved in her musical career. So shout out to Colin, shout out to Selena. And hopefully they're having a great show tonight up in Bridgeport. This is 91.9 FM, WSLX. I believe it's the Blind Rhino is the location of the show, if I remember correctly, in Bridgeport. I think it's on Black Rock Turnpike, just as you cross into Bridgeport. I think. I could be wrong. I could be wrong on that actual address. I believe it's at Black Rock, though. Anyway, 91.9 FM, WSLX. And we're going to go. I'm trying to figure out what best to play here. But let's talk. We're going to chat a little bit, though, about the history here, the history of our station here, and the history of, we're transitioning. And as I've said, I would just feel a little more comfortable if I felt more, I'm sure in the end things are going to turn out all right. But it's like, I don't like not knowing. I mean, I've had a hand in so many different, not to blow my own horn, a lot of people have participated in this over the years, not the least of which Jeff Kress, Peter Bush, Ed Butler, and others involved. Pete Salant to programming our Simeon. Pete Salant actually wrote the book. When I say he wrote the book on Simeon, he literally did. He was one of the programmers who designed it. So, it's like I come in here with very little. I don't have to prepare anymore. I do very very little effort, very little stress. And most people when they're doing some kind of a live performance, there's a little bit of jitters and so forth. Not for me anymore. There used to be years ago when we first started doing this again. But it's so comfortable to come in here. Push a couple of buttons and get all the music is right in front of me. All the jingles are right in front of me. Everything I need is right here. And it works so smooth. Even the ability to record the air check is on a computer at the other end of the studio here. And, it's just a very comfortable, very familiar setting. And I hope that that comfort level continues as we move forward. This is 91.9 FM WSLX. And we restored WSLX back in 2003. We relaunched at Homecoming that year. And because of the, I don't want to say hurried nature, but because of the time that it took, I wouldn't say it was hurried. It was the amount of time taken to actually reestablish the station and wire everything up and get everything going. We were unable to do live broadcasting at that time. We were strictly automation that first year. And we used a program called 3Flex and a little laptop computer, and that ran everything you heard on WSLX that first year was through that system. And then, we did have CD players. We did sometimes jump in with some manual music while we were, programming things or doing production and so forth. But, we didn't do live broadcasting until the fall of 2004, and one of our first students involved was Zach Pierce, and he was a ninth grader at the time. He's since, he's gone on to a very professional, very good career, and he's up in, not in broadcasting, but he's teaching. He's up in upstate New York in Schenectady, and he's class of St. Luke's class of 2008, but he was very, very much so involved and so interested and so eager to learn everything there was to learn about programming and about Simeon and about just running the station. He became our first student station manager of the new WSLX, went on to WRUC at Union College, which was the first radio station ever, because it was the first broadcast facility ever in the United States. Back in the early 1920s, it was an experiment of their engineering department, and that was the very first radio station ever. And he ended up becoming station manager up there. Used to go by the moniker Wolfman Zach. So
You know, we have a long legacy here of people that have gone on, students that have gone on to professional broadcasting, students who were the sons or daughters of professional broadcasters and who actually worked here as students, were part of the station as students, and then went on to pursue broadcasting or pursue other related professions. So we have a good long track record here. So again, I hope that doesn't disappear as we roll forward into the future. This is 91.9 FM WSLX, and let's see, what do we want to play right now? Ah, I got it. From 1976, from the fall of 1976. Little Cliff Richard, here we go. Little Cliff Richard, little Devil Woman here, 91.9 FM WSLX. The best music, the best memories on the best station.

from the fall of 1976, Little Devil Woman, Cliff Richard. This is Dan Mecca. This is 91.9 FM, WSLX, the summer of WSLX, a somewhat different version this year. We have today's show. We have another show on the 15th of this month, a week from Monday, which I'm going to call the official final show of this version of WSLX. But there is one more show planned on the 17th. And the reason I'm making the 15th the official final show is just in case something happens that precludes doing a show on the 17th. I just don't want to push it to the very last moment because on the morning of the 18th, they are dismantling the studio. So for some reason, the 17th doesn't happen, there isn't going to be an 18th. So it's like, so I'm going to officially make the 15th, designate that. I'll be sending out Facebook invites and so forth. Going to designate that as the official last show of this version of WSS. Not the last broadcast of St. Luke's by any means, but it is the last broadcast or the last official show of WSLX 91.9 FM. And I will call what happens on the 17th a bonus show so that we can, we'll be properly, we'll basically hedge our bets either way. But I plan on doing two more shows in this system on our original station here. And then once that occurs, we'll see what happens going forward. They're supposedly going to get me set up to do things remotely in the interim. So let me just see. My game plan is to, I'm due for a new laptop computer anyway. So I'm thinking I get a new laptop with a lot of memory on it. And I'm going to try to transpose or copy what I need from these systems onto that computer. So at least I'll have it in case what they're planning here doesn't work. So, or doesn't work in time, or there's a delay, or there's a delay of access, or something of that nature, where I can't access what I need. Because obviously, if I don't have access to this wonderful virtual DJ system I have here and all the music that's in it, plus what's in the memory in Simeon, it's very hard to do a show. It's become very awkward to do a show without what I have here. So we're going to see what we can do. 91.9 FM, WSLX, and let me just... All right, we'll start with this one. This is not... Why, there's nothing wrong with this one. A little classic, yes, Roundabout.

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0: philosophy. Sing along with us, dee dee dee dee dee, da da da da da, yeah we're happy, da da da.
1: 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Little Mungo Jerry, 1970, in the summertime. Here's another one that's kind of a one-hit wonder. Norman Greenbaum, Spirit in the Sky, from late spring 1970. 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
1: 91.9 FM, WSLX. It wouldn't be the summer of WSLX if we didn't pay a visit to Thompson's Clam Bar, Harwich Port, a fixture in Harwich Port from 1950 to 1995. And you had to be there. That's the only way I could describe Thompson's Clam Bar is you had to be there. Basically, I mean, at their busiest, they would serve 2,000 meals a night. I mean, this place was phenomenal, and they had it down to a science. Even when they would plan out, they employed a whole army of young people, mostly college-age kids, some high school-age kids, too, and some older as well, of course. But the vast majority of their staff, the seasonal staff, were college kids working there for the summer. And they had it planned to the last detail, so much so when they would interview someone or hire somebody, they didn't put their name on the schedule. The schedules were already made out. Someone was hired, they were waiter number 15, or they were busboy number 7, or bartender number 3, or dishwasher number 8, or something like that. And that was their schedule for the whole summer. It was all already written out. And if they needed to change, they had to find somebody else they could swap with. So they had this down to a science. The Thompson brothers had this down to a science. And, not a gourmet restaurant, but just good, shall we say, meat and potatoes, seafood, good steaks too. I mean, good non-seafood as well. But you went there primarily for the atmosphere and for the fish. And they had an abundance of both. This is 91.9 FM, WSLX. And we have to sneak that retromercial in there. We do have one other. Well, more than one other, but I gotta see what fits best for this evening. We're celebrating sounds and memories, and also winding down. Unfortunately, winding down this version of WSLX, but we want to move forward in a positive way, on a positive note. And but in the meantime, we're going to celebrate the summer of WSLX. We talked a little bit about Ocean City, Maryland. I mean, there's some other. Other destinations we can talk about, of course. We can talk about, we talk a lot about Lake George, but there were some other particular travels that were of interest, and one particular one that sticks out was the summer of 1979, when I was 15 years old. We rented a Winnebago, and we did the quintessential road trip, the three-week road trip, including the time spent at the destinations and going and coming and so forth. We didn't just drive down and drive back. We took the long way, shall we say, to Florida. It was a typical Disney World vacation, stopping at a bunch of places along the way, both going and coming. And that was an experience. that was an experience in and of itself. And that was a great time, but met a lot of interesting people along the way, had a good time once we got to Disney World. But to be very honest with you, we could have written, the details would have been different, but we could have done the summer movie vacation with everything that went on that trip. I mean, great fun, great time, but I have to be honest, the best night of the entire vacation was the last night of the vacation after 3 weeks in the Winnebago. And we decided we're going to stop on our way home at a regular motel for the last night of the vacation. And where did we end up? None other than the Stardust in Ocean City, Maryland. And there's literally, at that time, there was literally one parking space at the Stardust that could accommodate a camper on the 33rd Street side of the building. And thankfully, it was empty when we arrived, and we parked there. They had a room available, and we stayed one night. And we didn't even take the Winnebago out. We didn't want to lose the parking space. We didn't even take it out to go to dinner. We took a taxi down the road to Phillips, had a great seafood dinner. Then we walked out to the boardwalk and took the boardwalk tram, which sadly is not working anymore. They discontinued the tram. Big mistake, in my opinion, for Ocean City, but we took the tram down the boardwalk down to where the because Phillips was around 21st Street, and most of the action on the boardwalk is further down by Wicomico Street. So we took the shuttle down there, or the tram, I should say, Spent a good amount of time on a boardwalk. We went to the Cork Bar that night. We went to Billy's Sub even for a little dessert. And I think I had a milkshake or something. I didn't have a sub, but we had already had dinner. I didn't have a sub, but I had something there because we did go to Billy's Sub that night. And then when it was time to go back to the hotel, we called the cab, got the exact same cab driver to take us back to the Stardust. I remember it so clearly. It's like, that was also, they had just, HBO was something brand new in 1979, or relatively brand new. And this was the first time that the Stardust had installed HBO in all their rooms. And so I'm staying up late that night watching The Omen Part 2. Damien Omen 2 was on HBO that night. And I had not seen that movie. So I was staying up late watching that movie. Maybe not the best movie to watch late at night, but in any event. So very, very memorable trip. But I tell you, that last night was absolutely fabulous. And, you know, sleeping in a nice, comfortable bed at the Stardust after, you know, 3 weeks in a bunk in a camper was actually a welcome finale to the vacation. Although the vacation was great fun. We all enjoyed it. It was just a different way to vacation. But in any event, so we're going to take a little more from the summer of 72 here. One Hit Wonder, Looking Glass. 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WSJ.

Little raindrops keep falling on my head. BJ Thomas, a great vacation song from back in the day. This is Dan Mecca. This is 91.9 FM WSLX. And we're going to jump out of the summer vacation mode for just a little bit, go back to some of our historical playlist here at WSLX. I'm going to play some jingles too, some announcements and stuff out of our Simeon database here, just to get you back in the spirit of the old days. But here's some songs we used to play on the original WSLX, 1975, 1976. Little Bay City Rollers here. Saturday night, 91.9 FM, WSLX, the best music on the best station.

Yeah, the name of the group was Jigsaw. Sky High, big hit in 75, 76, was part of our playlist. Before that, you heard Casey and the Sunshine Band. That's the Way I Like It. Real big hit from that year. And then before that, we had Saturday Night by the Bay City Rollers. Another great, you know, top 40 group from that era. They didn't have that many hits, but they had a couple. And, you know, just memorable music. Now, this one here wasn't on our playlist. The WSLX was in its silent years when this song came out. But this was something that was popular in the spring of 1982. I remember being at a St. Luke's after party. I believe it was the after prom, and this was one of the groups they were playing. Actually, it was in Steve Robbins' house. Now that I think of it, it was in the basement of Steve Robbins' house. It was an after prom party. 1982 was my postgraduate year, so I was there, still around for that. This is a group called the B-52s, the Rock Lobster, real unusual kind of hit. 91.9 FM, WSLX, remembering the old days here at the Hilltop.

91.9 FM WSLX from 1982, The Rock Lobster by the B-52s. I'm Dan Mecca. We're celebrating the sounds, memories, and music not only of summer, but as we wind down this version of WSLX, we want to remember our history and our long heritage, our 50-year heritage, with a few speed bumps in the road, if you will. 50 years since we first started WSLX back in 1975. And, remembering those days and thinking all the history, all the people that have passed through this studio and the studios that came before it. And, looking forward to the future. But at the same time, I hope the feeling of it doesn't change. I hope it still feels like broadcasting as it is right now, because that's I hope we're growing the format rather than limiting the format to something different. In any event, this is 91.9 FM WSLX, and I got a couple of songs here that one of which will be familiar to those who've known me for a lot of years. We used to have a thing here at St. Luke's to end the year, and also to end the as a final exam for photography. We would have an annual slideshow, and that was a tradition that ran for a good 20 years here. And that was the final project for photography. It was always the final assembly of the year before the school year was over, and it was a fun way to end the year. But also, it was a very some of the slideshows were just light entertainment. Some were a little more thought provoking. But it was an annual tradition. It was something that people look forward to every year. And I'm very happy that I had the opportunity to participate as a student in two different slideshows, Photography Level 1 and Photography 2. And also for many years working here as the media director, and also thereafter coming back to assist. As long as Marilyn Toth was teaching photography, I came back every year. Even after my time as media director was over, I came back every year for the slideshow to assist with that presentation. And when I had to come up with a song for my final slideshow for Photo 2, there were a couple of ideas that were rhyming around in my head. And one of the things I wanted to do pertained very specifically to the old WSLX, because it had been silent in those that we did what we had to do to maintain the license. But there was no studio, there was no student broadcasting for many, many years. There was no opportunity for that. So that factored into my thinking that had to be commemorated in my slideshow. And one of the things I wanted to do, I was going to use this song here I'm about to play and do a slideshow based on that, but I just couldn't get it to work. I gave it some thought. I tried to plot it out, and I was actually even going to use the original room we used for the original radio station upstairs in the area of it's now the business office. I was even going to shoot a few slides in there. It wasn't going to work. But this song, you'll understand what I'm talking about when you hear what the song is. This is Simon and Garfunkel, The Sound of Silence. 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

91.9 FM, WSLX, Simon and Garfunkel, The Sounds of Silence. And that was a song that was serious. I gave serious consideration to using in my slideshow, but it wasn't going to work. I wasn't going to be able to get the right images to go along with that. So instead, I chose this one coming up here, Alan Parsons Project. 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

91.9 FM, WSLX. We had a couple of memories there. Of course, we had the classic Palisades Amusement Park commercial that was from Palisades all through the 60s until it closed in 1971. Palisades was there for decades. And sadly, I never got a chance to go. I think if it had lasted a couple of more years, I would have gotten there. But for whatever reason, we didn't get to Palisades Amusement Park. And I kind of wish we did, because I hear a lot of history there. There was a lot of history there. A lot of people have a lot of good memories from there. But I think I would have needed to be just a little bit older to fully appreciate it. So we didn't go at that time. And then, of course, they shut down and became condominiums. So it is what it is. But anyway, I remember driving past there. I remember heading on vacation. Their last season, they were open. Heading across the George Washington Bridge and seeing all the activity over there. You couldn't help but miss it. It was right on the cliff there, basically. And then also there were times driving into the city, and you would see it across the river. But in any event, 91.9 FM WSLX. We heard a couple of songs from the past there. Summer 69, Spinning Wheel, Blood, Sweat, and Tears. And then we heard from the summer of 1971, I believe, Lynn Anderson, Rose Garden. 91.9 FM, WSLX, celebrating the sounds, memories, and music of years past. I want to give a shout-out to Mike Bryan. It's his birthday today. He's usually out there listening. I think he has his hands full right now, so I don't think he can send us any messages right now, but I believe he is listening. So a shout-out to Mike Bryan. Happy birthday. Jeff Kress is listening. Shout-out to Jeff Kress. Shout-out to Tom Dale. I'm going to give a shout-out to my friend in Glens Falls, New York. I don't know if he's listening. Haven't heard, but he usually tunes in. Chris Cipriani. We got to play some of the Mamas and the Papas for him, too, before this is over. And we're coming up on 6:28, almost 6:30 here. So about another half hour, 45 minutes maybe for this edition. And then the next one, the big one, which I will be sending out invitations for and will be an extended broadcast. I'm going to come in earlier that day and probably stay later. We are going to have the WSLX 91.9 FM. I mean, I hesitate to call it a finale because it's my understanding we're going to continue in some format, but other than just online on this new platform. But I think it's important to close it out in the traditional way, and I think it's important to have an official final broadcast done the old way. So that will be Monday, June 15th. On Wednesday, June 17th, we will have a bonus edition, and the only reason I'm not making that the official final broadcast, even though technically it will be the last broadcast, is I'm not 100% sure, confident, that given so close to when the construction is starting here, I don't want to take the chance that somebody jumps the gun, starts a little early, and then there is no show on that day, because the construction is scheduled to start in the disassembly and so forth is scheduled to take place starting on the 18th. So I don't want to push it right to the last day. But if it, assuming it's possible to do a show on the 17th, and I'm pretty sure it's going to be, but I don't want to make that be the final finale and then it doesn't happen because something out of my control happened. So June 15th will be the official finale. We're going to pull out all the stops and have one fantastic show. And then we'll have a bonus show on the 17th, assuming we're able to. And then we'll find out what happens after that. This is 91.9 FM WSLX. And we're going to do a little Chicago here. Another rainy day in New York City. Let me know you're listening. If you have any requests, let me know. 91.9 FM.

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And we're going to jump over. We're going to do a double shot. This is going to go out. I don't know if he's listening, but if he is, he'll appreciate this. Chris Cipriani, Glens Falls, New York. This is going to be a double shot of the Mamas and the Papas. 91.9 FM, WSLX.

0: 91.9 FM, WSLX, the first half of our double shot of the Mamas and Papas. But first, I have a wonderful retro promo. I wouldn't call it a retro commercial, a retro promo from 15 years ago. This was an anniversary promo for WSLX that was done back in 2010. Listen to this. Hold on there. There we go. Now we're ready. 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
0: Gotta love the reverb in there. That was the one and only Jeff Kress doing a promo from 2010. And I've said it before, and I'll say it again. It's been promised that everything that's in these computers will be preserved. And I'm just going to say, they better keep that promise. They better keep that promise, because that's important. There's so much history in here, and it's very interesting to look at it in the future. It's you know, people come back for homecoming, or just to make an interesting broadcast. It's great to be able to go back into the system here and play something from years ago and remember those times. So 91.9 FM, WSLX, and now the second half of our double shot of the Mamas and Papas. I saw her again last night. 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

91.9 FM, WSLX. I'm Dan Mecca, and we're closing in on the 7 o'clock hour. I might go a few minutes over since this is coming, this whole thing is coming to an end sometime soon. I will not be here next week because they are tearing up all of the paved surfaces, all of the driveways and parking lots and so forth are being completely done over. So because of that, I will not be here next week because no one will be able to access the campus. However, I will be back. It's technically going to be two final shows, but the official final show of this format of WSLX 91.9 FM will be on Monday, the 15th of June. That's a week from this coming Monday. And the final show will be a bonus show done on Wednesday, the 17th. And the reason I'm doing it that way is so that in the event something precludes doing the show on the 17th, we'll still have the finale on the 15th. Because there is always the possibility that something could happen in the 11th hour, and then there is no possibility of extending beyond that point, because on the 18th, Thursday the 18th, is when the reconstruction and disconnection and all kinds of other fun stuff happens. So there's no chance of extending it beyond that point. So I don't want to take a chance that something happens on the 17th that we can't do the final show. So the 15th will be the official final show. And I have every expectation of doing a bonus edition one last time on the 17th. And then we'll see what happens. I've been told that we will be able to continue to broadcast using the new format. So hopefully there won't be too much of an issue there. It'll happen quickly. But if it doesn't, you know, I'll be back when I can be back. And there is also, I haven't, you know, finalized or made this arrangement because it's not that convenient to do, quite frankly, for me. But there's also the possibility that I might be heard elsewhere later this summer, possibly either a one-shot deal or perhaps more than that. But it's a little more complicated to do it that way. It's certainly time-consuming, involves renting a car and traveling a good distance to get to that particular facility. But we'll see what happens. This is 91.9 FM, WSLX. And we're going to play a little bit more here. Let's just, let's see, what are we going to do next? 91.9 FM, WSLX. And let's just see, I thought I had something over here. Give me just one second here. Let's just give me one second. There we go. I got it. Of course. There we are. 91.9 FM, WSLX, and where is my button over there? There we are, and there we go. And there we are. Oh, come on, where are we there? We'll play a promo while we're figuring this out. This didn't do what it wanted. It didn't do what I wanted it to do. Give me a second here. 91.9 FM.

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0: 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No, that's not the song. No, Simeon, I don't want that song. No, I don't. No, I don't. There. We'll put a stop to that. Okay, let's get what I'm trying to get what I want here, and it's not letting me do it. Okay. There we are. There we go.

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And I don't know if I wouldn't want to call that an extended version, but it had extra sound effects. Hello, I Love You by The Doors. It was a little bit of a lead in and a lead out, an intro and an outro, as we call it in radio. This is 91.9 FM, WSLX. We're closing in on the 7 o'clock hour, so it's almost time for me to get out of here. Going to play one more song, and then I'm going to play a little closing theme music, some radio fans might recognize from another big radio station. And we'll see you again on the 15th for the special finale. I'm going to put out invitations on that. We're going to make sure that we have the audience we should have for that. I appreciate everybody listening today. Jeff Kress, Tom Dale, Mike Bryan, and hopefully Chris Cipriani. I haven't heard from everybody, but I know people are listening out there, and I appreciate that. And I hope you'll continue to listen in whatever format we end up in after the 17th. But again, I will be here on Monday, June 15th, for an extended version of a summer of WSLX broadcast and a finale, if you will. And then hopefully a bonus episode on the 17th, which I have every expectation we'll be able to do. But I want to make sure that I hedge my bets and make sure that we don't have a problem in case something goes wrong on the 17th. This is 91.9 FM, WSLX. Our last song features someone who is a former faculty member here at St. Luke's, Bob Linebeck. The group is Orleans, and the song is Still the One. 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I'll see you soon.

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2: 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I'm Dan Mecca. I'm still here for a couple of minutes.

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